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I can wait all night. What's it gonna be, boy? Yes or no? What's it gonna be, boy? Yes?

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like 10,000 spoons when all you need is a knife. It's meeting the man of my dreams and then meeting his beautiful wife. And isn't it ironic?

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We have tickets all through the week this week. Good luck.

Legend 1029, I'm Taylor Kay, and you know, mosquitoes always like someone better than you, which I'm always that person that like me. Well, a new study has found that different mosquito species prefer different people, which means being irresistible to one type doesn't mean every mosquito is lining up for a bite. Apparently, mosquitoes are most attracted to our skin bacteria and the chemicals we naturally release. Okay, I don't want any sweet blood anymore. I just want sour blood for these mosquitoes.

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Legend 1029, guess what I have for you? Tickets for the Shaw Festival's One for the Pot. 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You're in the draw. I need your first and last name, though. Then you're in the draw, and we're giving away tickets each and every day this week.

0: Taylor will be back tomorrow, giving you the chance to win another pair of tickets for One for the Pot, that show that is on at the Shore Festival Theatre from now until the 11th of October, that has amazing reviews. Also, she has the request line, of course. That is at noon tomorrow. If there is a song that you would love to hear, then get in touch via the website legend.fm. Mariah's on the way, and my favourite song from Stevie Nicks.
1: Eastbound 403 past Aberdeen, still dealing with a collision. The right lane is blocked, but we've also got the westbound Aberdeen ramp to the eastbound 403, as well as the Main Street on ramp to the eastbound 403 shut down because of this incident. Toronto bound QBW at Nikola Tesla, a crash in the left lane, and then at Royal Windsor, a stalled vehicle in the right lane. Upbound Red Hill approaching Green Hill, still dealing with a crash causing delays from Barton. Glen Carey Avenue is closed from Central to Lucerne because of an ongoing police investigation. 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More Legend 1029 traffic in minutes.
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Learning to Fly, Tom Petty, it is legend. Deb here, in for Darren Laidman. So if you want to eat out this weekend, but you haven't really got the money to do so at the moment, can I suggest listening to Sonny and Hayes tomorrow morning? All this week, they have been giving you the opportunity to win dinner for four at Mandarin Restaurants Hamilton. And we all know how good it is there. So more details tomorrow morning on Legend. Right now, five-man electrical band. This is Signs.